on BFBS, the Forces station. You're only on BFBS Beats this weekend, unless you're in the Falklands and Canada, where it's all things normal as we step aside for another episode.

Delicacy remix on Muscle Funk. We're all about the house grooves in hour one. Progressive and trance action coming up a little bit later. This is Andrea Packy featuring Andrea Love and Kiss Me, the Max Nicolaj and Gale 2026 rework.

Andrea Packy featuring Andrea Love as well, and Kiss Me. It's the Nicks, Nikolai and Gail 2026 rework. How have you been over the last 7 days? Hopefully you found us here on BFBS Beats this weekend, or in Canada and Falklands as usual. Do remember, bfbs.com/catch-up is the place to go to get your club culture catch-up needs satisfied. We're going to get into your house session right now. A brand new remix of a classic track from Reflect featuring D-Line Bass coming up. Tribal Saints, Snow and Stuff, Josh Baker and Poppy Bascom, Carmelo Gelati. And we get into the mix with Mazik and Marshall Jefferson featuring Salone Daz. This is Life is Simple.

was a dark club room, and all I could see was her silhouette moving with the groove. I said, let me talk to you.

0: Patty and Love, the original mix. Josh Baker and Poppy Bascom with My Place on the Baker's Dozen label. Snow and Stuff with I Know. Tribal Saints and Perfect Love, the EM Extended remix on Phono Sounds UK. And that classic trance tune, Housed Up in a Bootleg Styly, from Colin Plum. 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More mix action coming up. Your Saturday night session on the way in hour two. This is Unfazed and So What.
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Sydney mix on BFBS, the Forces Station. 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We are on Blue Sky as well, @clubculture on there. And we do have a WhatsApp channel for you to follow if you'd like to keep up to date with the tracks we feature here in Club Culture every weekend. 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Couple of tracks to go this hour. Benny Benassi, Matt Cesari and Danny with Every Single Day on the way. After Marco Lees and Ben Miller. This is So Good.

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Tonight's Show Summit takes us back to 1997, but that's a way off yet, so stand by for that. This is D-Shake and Techno Trance. 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The Hendrik Schroeder 1990 reconstruction on the label Nocturbulous Classic.

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It's Club Culture on BFBS Beats this weekend, as normal in the Falklands and in Canada. Let's get into your Saturday night session. Stand by for an epic new remix by none other than Sasha of BT's Mercury Solace. That's coming up in your mix. 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

on WhatsApp. We post tracklist details every week at the end of the show and a few other bits and pieces as well. 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

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Not going to tell you what it is. You'll have to go and find us. But not just yet. Still got an hour of club culture to do this weekend after your latest news.

Saturday night here on BFBS Beats this weekend because of the World Cup football. Fawzi, Nucrees, and Avalon featuring Danielle Presta with the opera, the Maywave Extended Remix, getting this hour underway. This

Storm and Indecent Noise, and we love on Black Hole Recordings. Time for our final little bit of mix action this week. We have a classic Perfecto tune, Getting Resurrected. There's a clue in that from RG, Paul Oakenfold, and Planet Perfecto Nights. That's coming up in the mix. Dimension and Dustin Hussein, Dark Fusion, Mark Sherry, Energy Mind, and this is Hertz with Emily Orchard and Way of Life.

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And the classic Resurrection from Planet Perfecto Nights, redone for 2026 with RG and Paul Oakenfold. You'll find that on the Perfecto label as well. We're going to take you back to 1997 for our show Summit Tune. That is on the way after Matt Ross.

Manson and Starburst on Monster Force on BFES, the Forces station. 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

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Catch up with you very soon. Take care. Around

The US military insists the Strait of Hormuz is open and says its forces will make sure it stays that way. Iran's Revolutionary Guard claims the waterway is closed. It follows a fresh round of strikes by both the US and Iran. US Central Command says it hit 140 Iranian military targets, including missile and drone sites and ammunition storage facilities.

scared.